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0: Energy, Kayla Brianna wrapping a 30-minute music mix here on KIXXY 107, hanging out with me, Stanley B, reminding you that the Rankin County NAACP is having a Juneteenth celebration centered on civic engagement, voter information, and community empowerment. It all goes down this Saturday, June 20th at the Richland Westside Park, 160 Brandon Avenue in Richland, Mississippi. And it's from 2 until 4. They'll be registering new voters. There's a community health and wellness fair and a whole lot of activities for the entire family. And it's all free. If you need additional info, contact Angela English, 601-966-0188.
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0: Jackson, Mississippi, the biggest event of the year is back and bigger than ever. The 2026 HBCU Labor Day Classic, Battle of the Bands and Fan Fest Weekend, presented by Renaissance. 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
3: Cloudy tonight, low 75. Tomorrow, 60% chance for some rain. Daytime highs, 86. 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

0: 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And in the 9 o'clock hour, Rob does birthdays and anniversaries. 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
2: 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Most seem to be bragging on results, but are they true or misleading? For example, in some cases, a firm may try a case even though the at-fault party has no lawyer, then brag in the ad about their results.

0: My son Matt got one for nearly $50 million, but we never collected one dime. Some lawyers may say they got a result even though they were sitting second chair at a firm like mine, and even though they had little to do with it. Happens all the time.
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0: Spin, Kevin Ross wrapping a 30-minute music mix here on Kixie 107. Stan the Man with you. 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

0: this Thursday night at Phoenix Bar and Grill at 5105 I-55 North. We got the drinks and food specials laid out for you. So keep them boots on and let's bring it on with the Juneteenth Extravaganza Citywide Line Dance After Party this Thursday night. Let the celebrations continue. We'll see you there.
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3: Cloudy overnight, low 75. Tomorrow, 60% chance for some additional rain. Daytime highs, 86. 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

0: Giddy up, Cupid, wrapping a full hour here on Kixie 107. Stan the Man with you, just ahead of Willie Clayton on the Perfect Album side. Tomorrow morning from 5 until 9, it's the award-winning Steve Harvey Morning Show. As always, love your mother, trust your brother, and by all means, help somebody today. 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

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Here we are decades later. The sentiment is still the same. 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

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I'm gonna need to sit down for a minute. 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

Jackson State. 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
0: 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And Stan the Man taking you home and putting you to bed. 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
1: Hey, we'll be coming right back on Soft Soul Kixie, 107 FM. Ladies and gentlemen, the time has arrived again. I've noticed something. In particular, I found of late that when I wake up, I'm in such a mode of gratitude that it doesn't allow for me to wake up like with symptoms of like waking up on the wrong side of the bed. I'm not quite feeling myself today. You know, I'm a little blah. Seems like my biorhythms are a little off. Oh, that goes away. It's a funny thing, man. When you wake up with gratitude, it defines something that I learned at a very painful moment in my life at my mother's funeral. And the minister said something that was really telling. He was looking at me and my brothers and sisters and my father, and he realized how sad we were. And he said, I know this is rough on you, but I want you to turn around and take a look at this church, how full it is, that the entire overflow service room is full and people are standing on the streets in the parking lot to come and honor the work that your mother did as a Sunday school teacher and all the lives she touched. And think of all the great things she's ever done for you, all the lessons she taught to you, all the smiles y'all had. Remember that time Sister Harvey did this and he started talking about stuff, and he did about 5 minutes because he had been knowing my family our whole life, and he kept talking about, remember when Sister Harvey did this and Sister Harvey did that? And the next thing I know, me and my two brothers were smiling. And when he got through, he said, the reason I wanted to do that was to teach you a valuable lesson, that when you remember the good times, when you show gratitude and thankful for all the wonderful times, he said, joy and depression cannot reside in the same space. Out of the darkest moment of my life, I learned one of the most valuable lessons, that joy and depression cannot reside in the same space. So when you wake up and show gratitude, that thankfulness, that reflecting moment of all that you have, all that he's done, when you thank him for the simple things, you can't be on the wrong side on the bed. Your biorhythms can't be off. You can't feel ho-hum. You just don't no longer feel like you ain't yourself. What? That's what I just wanted to tell you today. And that's how we do it. Shirley Strawberry, Carla Farrell, Mississippi Monica, the mouth of the South, the legend that is Nephew Tommy, and moi.
2: Oh, we're French with it this morning. Okay.
1: That's French for myself.
2: Sure.
3: Yes.
1: One and only. Uno.
2: Boo.
1: Uno moi. Able one me.
2: Spanish. You're bilingual with
3: French.
2: Yeah.
3: Bilingual together.
1: Now. Yeah, I'm bilingual. Oh. I actually am trilingual.
2: Oh, I'm what's French. The third language?
1: Yeah. French. French. Oui.
3: Yeah, oh, you French. Said French.
2: Okay,
3: Spanish.
2: Spanish, French.
3: Moi.
1: Oh, I'm actually four. Inshallah. I'm Arabic, too. Yeah.
2: Okay.
4: All right. He tried. That's
3: yeah.
4: What
3: okay, Chris.
4: He tried.
1: No. I'm not trying. I did it. I spoke it all four.
2: Okay, coming up at 32 minutes after the hour, we'll hear from the nephew as he runs that prank back right after this.
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I think you would pay the note. 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
12: 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All right, here's a question, guys. Do you trust your partner or your spouse's money decisions? You know, this is big in relationships, money. This is big. Because a wife posted a message on X complaining about her husband buying expensive secondhand junk online. Mm-hmm. Now, what?
13: He out of control with the junk.
12: Mm-hmm. Yeah. So here's a question. Have you ever surprised your partner with news of, you know, something you brought, a big ticket?

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1: If you're like me, you enjoy spending some time on social media. I like keeping up with friends and family and sharing their experiences on their trips and their dining and celebrations. If you're like me, you're also disappointed in some of the language and comments which are shared as well. Let me be clear that I believe in the First Amendment and our right to say what we want. However, I also believe that hiding behind that right to degrade, insult, and shame others is not what we're all about. Sometimes I roll my eyes back in my head when I observe a comment that is made by someone whom I believe one day will regret that comment when they realize that what we say on social media and the web stays there. I know personally of applicants for jobs who have been declined for interviews and offers based entirely on their social media presence. So let's all think before we post. A pretty good lesson all the way around. 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

0: That'll wrap up a 30-minute music mix on this Friday morning, Juneteenth. Happy Juneteenth to you. Rob J. with you here on Soft Soul KC 107 FM. I hear a few people say, what Juneteenth? What that mean? Look it up. The power to the polls. Big power to the polls tomorrow at the Richland West Side Park, located 160 Brandon Avenue in Richland, Mississippi, from 2 until 6 p.m. Building civic power together. They'll be registering new voters, community health and wellness fair. They'll be sharing important voter information. So coming out tomorrow between 2 and 6 p.m. at the Richland West Side Park. All right, your weather forecast. Some old school from Roger and Zap on the way on Kixie. Attorney.
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6: All right, looking at the weather forecast. Rain in the forecast again today. There is a flood watch in effect as well. Thunderstorms expected today. Highs otherwise around 86 degrees.

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this song wasn't really made, you know, to be a song. You know, it's more of a vibe. It's the light slow. 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

That wraps up a full hour of your favorite hits on this Juneteenth. Today is June 19th, and if you are celebrating your birthday today, you are born on the same day as Al Wilson. Soul singer Al Wilson, famous for the song Show and Tell, born on this day in 1939. You're also born on the same day as Shirley Goodman. Who is Shirley Goodman? She was with the R&B group Shirley and Company. How about that? She was born on this day in 1936. Also, Paula Abdul, singer-songwriter Paula Abdul, born on this day in 1962. Lou Gehrig, Hall of Fame Major League Baseball pitcher Lou Gehrig, born on this day in 1903, of the New York Yankees. And Mo Howard of the Three Stooges. Mo always slap everybody around. He was born on this day in 1897. How about that? All right. Here locally, I want to say happy birthday to, I hope I get this name right, Pia Nabila Nejar, Candace Carter, Charlie Braxton, and Donna Gates. And happy birthday to everybody celebrating a birthday, June 19th, from Soft Soul Kixie 107 FM. Good morning.

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0: 30 minutes of your favorite hits gone by. Bruno Mars wrapping it up here on KIXX 107. Tougaloo College has shaped the city for over 150 years. Doctors, teachers, leaders right here in Jackson. And the question is, have you helped out Tougaloo? Join Tougaloo College for Hail to the Eagles Give Back. And that's going to be on our sister station, WOAD, June 27th. They're trying to raise $100,000 for the 1869 fund. 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All right, stay with me now. Much, much more on the way after the break. Got your weather forecast and some old school from Coop DeBell here on KIXX.
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4: Skies throughout the day, highs 85 degrees. 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

Girl, last night was off the chain. 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

0: Vic Allen wraps up a full hour of your favorite hits on this Juneteenth Friday morning. Thanks for listening to KIXY 107. Coming up at 12 noon, it is the Lunchtime Oldie Show. But be aware of the flood watch that's in effect today. Rain throughout the day, so be careful if you are out and about. 30 more minutes of your favorite hits on the way after the break on KIXY.
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0: That wraps up a 30-minute music mix on this Friday morning here on Soft Soul Kixie 107 FM. Remember, the Power to the Poles is this Saturday at the Richland West Side Park, located 160 Brandon Avenue in Richland, Mississippi. A full day of activities. They even will be registering new voters. So coming out from 2 p.m. until 6 p.m. All right, coming up, your weather forecast and some old school from LaBelle here on Kixie.
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0: All right, your weather forecast for Jackson and all of Central Mississippi. Cloudy, rainy today.

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1: 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Coming up, the Lunchtime Oldie Show. 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

0: The Barquets wrapping up a 30-minute old-school music mix on this Friday afternoon, Juneteenth, 2026. 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
3: All right, your weather forecast. 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

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All right, stick around now. 30 more minutes of your favorite hits on the way after the break on Kixie. 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
1: 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It is Juneteenth, 2026. Remember now, the Black Rodeo is coming to town Saturday, July 11th. That date is coming closer and closer. It's going to be down at the Mississippi Coliseum for one night only. 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Tailgating is permitted. All horse clubs and riding groups are welcome. You can also win tickets here on Kixie 107. All right, stick around now on this Juneteenth, 2026. Got your weather forecast coming up and the Four Tops next on Kixie.
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7: Jackson, Mississippi. 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
1: The forecast, cloudy, rainy today. There is a flood watch in effect, so please be careful if you are out and about. 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

She the kind of girl that make your heart sing like a fountain of love that you can't understand. Know her body like the back of my hand. Some enormous strength from way down south. Tenderoni, take the words out your mouth. And the power of love make you feel so.

0: That wraps up a full hour of your favorite hits on this Friday afternoon. Remember now, Jackson, the Southeastern Regional Association Black Rodeo will be in town Saturday, July 11th. Keep listening for your chance to win tickets to that show. 30 more minutes of your favorite hits coming up after the break on Kixie.
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0: That's Kevin Ross wrapping up a 30-minute music mix on this Friday afternoon. I want to say good afternoon to everyone over at the Harvey Fish House. They're always tuned in to KXC 107. I want to say good afternoon to everybody at the Valley Street Fish House. When I go over there, they just cram that styrofoam box with fish. And I sure will appreciate it, too. Boy, I may go over there and get something today on this Friday. All right, stay with me now. Your weather forecast and some Luther Vandross coming up after the break.
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1: I had back pain radiating down my right leg. 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I'm John Morgan of Morgan & Morgan. 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Just know at Morgan & Morgan, we got your back. I understand. 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
10: Your weather forecast, cloudy, rainy today, highs today in the mid-80s, and a flood watch remains in effect, so please be careful if you're out and about. We're Kixie 107, and we continue

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1: 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Stan the Man with you. Want to thank everybody who came out to the Juneteenth extravaganza yesterday. 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To all the sponsors, all the vendors, we do appreciate you. And I just hope everybody had a good time. It was a nice crowd and a lot of people being involved. And so thanks to all of you.
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0: And thank you to all the dads, granddads, uncles, and father figures who make a difference every day. 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
4: 60% chance of rain tonight and tomorrow. Lows tonight 72, highs tomorrow around 87. 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

0: Vic Allen with Country Girls Never Tell, wrapping up a full hour here on Kixie 107. Stan the Man with you on Juneteenth. Sending a shout out to Cupid, Action, Lil DJ, and Prep Cashmere. They kept the dance floor hot last night at the Juneteenth extravaganza downtown Jackson. And on my way out, I stopped by Ruby's Chick Kebab. Yeah, she was one of the vendors. Rubydale, girl, you are bad. Rubydale hooked me up with a chick kebab. It's chicken on a stick and the best I've ever had. And she fried some green tomatoes for me, too. Oh, my goodness. You talking about good. I wanted to slap somebody, but didn't want to go to jail. Rubydale, do your thing, do your thing.
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2: Jackson, Mississippi. 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

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Good afternoon. My name is Stan Branson. 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

0: Bruno Mars, Risk It All, wrapping a 30-minute music mix here on Kixie 107. Stan the Man with you. Coming up later on in the hour, the best day ever in today's double play. During the 5 o'clock hour, it's The Drive at 5. Also in the 5 o'clock hour, some things that make you say, At 6 o'clock, we do the 6-pack at 6.
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5: Jackson, Mississippi, the biggest event of the year is back. The 2026 HBCU Labor Day Classic Battle of the Bands and Fan Fest Weekend, presented by Renaissance. If you thought last year was amazing, you have no idea. This year, we turn

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The sentiment is still the same. 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

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It's The Drive at 5, Juneteenth, riding with me, Stanley B. Take your time getting around, buckle it up, slow it down, and be responsible. Don't drive distracted, and don't drink and drive.

0: Energy, Caleb Brianna wrapping a 30-minute music mix here on Kixie 107. Stan the Man with you. Juneteenth in the drive at 5. Take your time getting around, buckle it up, slow it down, and be responsible. Don't drive distracted, and don't drink and drive. Hey, I got some things that make you say, It's Juneteenth, a day set aside to celebrate the freedom of the last slaves held in bondage in Texas, more than 2 years after slavery was ended after Lincoln signed the Emancipation Proclamation. The American experiment in our democracy is a work in progress, and we must remember that freedom isn't free. There are costs to pay to be and remain free. Black folks know this all too well, from slavery to Jim Crow, the civil rights fights of the 60s to the fight to retain our civil rights in 2026. In the words of the late Martin Luther King Jr., injustice anywhere is a threat to justice everywhere. That's why voting this year is more important than any time I can remember. Today, the Obama Presidential Center officially opens in Chicago, and it makes the current U.S. president more envious and jealous of Obama, the first black president in this country. The dedication ceremony yesterday was star-studded, featuring performances from Stevie Wonder, The Boss, Bruce Springsteen, Bono, and Jennifer Hudson. Also in attendance were Joe and Jill Biden, Bill and Hillary Clinton, and George W. and Laura Bush. While Dum Dum's planned celebration for America 250 has him as the headliner, because most of the invited artists have pulled out. And how about the $14 million, tax dollars, spent on the reflection pool in a bid, in a no-bid contract? They didn't have to bid. He selected the person he wanted to do the job, and they didn't do a very good job. Today it's full of algae, and the blue paint at the bottom, well, it's peeling already. And it's, has it been a week? Everything this guy touches turns into a disaster. That's why these midterm elections are so important, because Congress, for the most part, has allowed him to go unchecked. And without checks on a wannabe dictator, I don't know if the American experiment can stand that kind of stress test. Happy Juneteenth. You stay safe and stay strong in your faith.
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2: 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Low 72 tonight, highs tomorrow around 87. 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
1: Baby, wrapping up another full hour here on Kixi 107. Stan the Man with you on this Juneteenth as we wrap up the drive at 5. Let me encourage you to continue to drive safely. Buckle up those seatbelts, use caution and care, and be responsible. Don't drive distracted, and don't drink and drive. And don't forget, Sunday is Father's Day. Do something nice for your dad.
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3: Jackson, Mississippi. 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The 2026 HBCU Labor Day Classic. 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This is the one event you don't want to miss. 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It all goes down Labor Day weekend, Sunday, September 6th. 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

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It's time for the Six Pack at Six. In the mix, Chris Brown with Leon Thomas, The Whispers, Stokely, Drew Hill, Victoria Monet, and we're starting the six pack off with Robin Thicke.

unfrowned.

0: Chris Brown along with Leon Thomas, Fallen, wrapping up the Six Pack at Six here on Kixie 107. We also had the Whispers, Say You With Love For Me Too, Stokely Needs Love, Drew Hill, Never Make a Promise, Victoria Monet, Let Me, and we started off the Six Pack with Robin Thicke, For the Rest of My Life. Hanging on with me, Stanley B, as we get set for the Rankin County NAACP's Juneteenth celebration centered on civic engagement, voter information, and community empowerment. It all goes down tomorrow at the Richland Westside Park, 160 Brandon Avenue in Richland, Mississippi, from 2 until 6 p.m. They'll be registering new voters. There's a community health and wellness fair and a whole lot of fun for the entire family. If you need information, contact Angela English, 601-966-0188. And coming up tonight at 9 on the Perfect Album Side, it's a Juneteenth Perfect Album Side.
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0: Kevin Ross Spin, wrapping a full hour here on Kixie 107. 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